mass on concrete fields where grows no grass, stumbles blindly on. Iron trees smother the air, but withering they stand and stare through eyes that need

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Nobody but you and me. We've got it together, baby.

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Yes, and how many times can a man turn his head and pretend that he just doesn't

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